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0: It's a promise that he gave Vanza and Dipsi Urwega and Ichange and Dinewe, Zua Nizua, Anomira Nene. That's Michael Mahendere starting here our program here on FM 91.8. And it's a very, very new song. And Erodoti Yaganyarera, Ino Taura, The Promises of God. Okay, today is a Sunday. How is your Sunday? Sending you Musiwa 0809 9 past 6. PD is my name. Taking you through 6 straight to 10. Mamuka say Amazango. Gushatono Ramuka Mukatikazire Kuno Ochiram Vura Gwenda Kuno Fura Mombe Zimbote at Satitainda Gucheshandiga. In a moment, I'll be giving you weather. Good to see you, Zinga Shakamira Sim Zwara Nasi. But out of all, Gatiga Zirrependa Gucheshandiga Namatiraka, the Antir Muna Augustiga. 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

This is how we make it here on FM 91.8, and that's our boy Pastor Michael Mahendere. Anzi munenge muneni, fathers everywhere we go. 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Ndina material ndi protecteyo. So it's 18 past 6 here on FM 91.8. Here is our number 071 925 5655. Right, ndo time ndo nguva dzokuti good morning chimbopanana kuka chimboona kuti ninge mupenyu here ninge mupenyu here nekuti August agara anga ngoriwo zvako kamwedzi kanongovhuvhuto mamhepo. 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So after this song, from Team Godfrey and the Fearless Community and NOSA, we raise the sound that change to compare with Zuana Nasi. Zinga Zagamira Seiko Panye with the Apapa. But after 7:30 and 7:00, Zinga Chukupayakan Shoko, Chimbotara Pam Soro Pema Otas.

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At any time you call them at 12 midnight, my pastors, the answer calls. 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

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Ipapo anza mafuki manzi amavuko PD and Romuza woke my great dikers also not forgetting my family. 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All right, we'll sing that later on. But in the meantime, there's a song now, I wish I'm looking for, by Dr. Beko. Dr. Beko waka release an album. 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

0: Dr. Beko bringing some vibes, anointed vibes, featuring King Abimeleki. 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Alright. 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Kunyanga weather report ininge iri today is going to be clear and 20 degrees highs, but Maneru it will be 8 degrees Celsius. Then toenda kuzvishavane is going to be clear again in the skies and the weather it's going to be 26 degrees highs and 9 degrees lows, but at the moment it was at 9. Topinda pagwera pa munenge kuri clear again, it feels like 7 degrees kuri kutonora makusena ano, but during the day is going to be 24 degrees highs and 8 degrees lows. Up night up clear kukwekwe zvekare 26 degrees highs and 9 degrees lows. Masvingo inenge iri pa 26 degrees highs and 10 degrees lows. Bulawayo is going to be clear again at 24 degrees highs and 9 degrees lows. Mutare mostly cloudy. Mutare 25 degrees highs. Maneru 11 degrees low. It's going to be clear again in Harare. 24 degrees highs and 8 degrees lows. Kariba, my resort town Edu, kunenge kuri clear again 29 degrees highs and 17 degrees lows. So you have been updated on your weather. So yeah, safe journey as you're traveling today. Nana CGA, nana Stallioni, nema bazi are going down into Africa. God bless your journeys.
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0: Exactly, feel the heat here on your FM 91.8 this morning. Anze morning apidindi mutsauka mudzimai wangu Mike Clinton vamuzekwa nemudzimai wavo Kelvin ndichigayo kwa murima kwakadiko ikoko. Hello, you did not say it your name. Ndiane antafadzwa pafishu tafadzwa. Hi, good morning. One of those old songs that still lives,
6: the best in old school and timeless jams.

0719255. It is the number here on your FM 91.8. Greet your neighbor and Shinombonzi, my altars, China, and I want to shin the swind of what will be happening. Kuragua ne tombstone, Zagafana, and Zagastian. Gatimbotera, Natimbons, Hype about Zagamera, say, Kuragua, Neko, ne tombstone. I shin and Shimachete, and I would tea. All right, we've got a message that is coming through here. Anzichi, Anzimamuka Seko, PD, and Dodao, Kumoreza Oka Muriese, Yakwa Nguenya, Nema Form 1 S, Epa Chegute, Abigail, Mwende, and this is the Yoka song, Yakuti Extraordinary, Rudombo Tambaka. All right. 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

0: Jana singade zvikomborero anzi itai nditore zvikomborero. This is what we do here on FM 91.8. Kune ari kufamba uri kwakanaka here? Road iri sei? Please take it slow and iriga hashtag munhu wese kuenda. 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It's 16 minutes to the top of the hour and mumwe akazoti akurwa makuwa chirungu, mumwe akazoti tumbo revealing chirungu, saka tombozvifambisa sei? Because most of the people will be going there to noroma kuwa, but why do you include Master Evan? 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Join me PD there, I'll be teaching you about my altars, eh? Yeah, on your FM 91.8. So tiripo kukupai mutakunanza ye mumanzi, tumboti tuli masamunga Yesu. Today, Ryan is not here, right?
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1: 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I'm Shabby Anyanefe, like a soto. 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
0: 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We are the Watchmen and Women. 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

0: It's exactly 8 minutes to the top of the hour. So we are broadcasting here on 101.90 or 91.8 Tiripa Ia FM. PD is my name. And Dini Watch. So today is a very, very wonderful day to broadcast. So I'll be bringing you this song, all right? And then after this song, we're going to be talking together. I'm sorry, Pishoko, my altars. Let us be there. Time yet no one's one. Take your notebook and listen to what God is going to say.
1: Yeah,

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But ingo gadzirira ichando.

every time panaitwa conference ye ku seventh day kunototonhora chete. 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
0: 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Like a bomb.
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0: It's that time again, here in August, where we are going to face some resistance and get so many things that happen here in our lives.
1: Thank you, Jesus.
0: We just need to learn from Gideon at Mpongzokuti. How far did he manage? Yeah, so it's today. So we are going to learn Paninya ya Gideon yema otis. So Shokora Mari Runot Iru. Kuna Judges chapter 6, kukuvienenga chapter 6 yese, ino tibatsira kutitinzu sise. So, nyaya iripo ndia mkumana anonzi Gideon. So, Gideon was instructed to build an altar, alright, by an angel. So, we need to learn now kuti, what are altars? 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So they are so important in our lives. So an angel appeared kuna Gideon, all right. Gideon ne guta rose, like tongo tishavane is a leader ainzi Gideon, who was a judge by that time. 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So much, you are so much loaded as an individual, but you don't know. So what do? They come, they fight you, and they seal that you will not know kuti you are loaded. Imagine Joseph achirota hope achipa makoma wake, vakoma wake vanga vane dudziro kudhara, iye mukomana astori na kuti zvichatofamba sei muupenyu wangu. 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So what happens in life is when an enemy discovers that you are potentially loaded, anokuataka. 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And Gideon wakaenda vakanoataka because of potential yanga inayo kusvikira vadzingwa pavaigara. But now an angel visited Gideon in Judges chapter 6 there. Then zvinonzi izvo an angel came in and said to Gideon, "How are you, mighty man of valor?" 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Then the angel is saying, "You are powerful, my guy." 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Where is the stronghold? An angel came in and said, "Pane altar ya baba wako, which is built in the city, and pane an Asherah pole." That's where the problem is. So tonight, Mkoman, you need to rise up and go and destroy that altar. It seems like he was baba changu ati ngoti ne church yaitongopindo zvine yaitobvumira zvimwari izvo, but iye the true God had to visit him. 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Then he sent an angel and said, "Go and destroy the altars." 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
1: 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Gideon, mighty man of valor, a professor in education. But what do you have? Nothing. Ladies and gentlemen, an angel came and said, go and build. There are some times when we go, when we must stand up and attack these things on our own with the help of the angels of God. He said, go. The angel was watching. Sometimes you need to go to church. Sometimes you need to rise up. Sometimes you need to have these fire prayers. By fire and break these altars. Move out. Go to a mountain. Start to pray. Identify your problems. Those problems are the same names of the demons that are affecting you. Kana uchingonoti chirwere panotona nedemoni rakatoasainwa pachirwere ichochocho attack any problem that you have right now kana ine zita that's the name of the demon that is been assigned on these altars so you need to rise up and attack those altars after a attack a destroyer zvakanzi you build your own because there is no demon My demons, ese, they are spiritual. So there is no demon with a legal right. You can go fly from nowhere. Ichinonogara pamunhu. It is given a legal right through an altar. Vanhu vanouya voreverera zita rako. Panenge vachireverera zita rako, they are channeling spirits which are idol to your body, to your business, to your family, to your house. They are channeling and vanonyatsotaura nemonemo kuti uyu ngarege kubata mwana uyu ngatange kubleeda uyu ngadzingwe basa and zvinouya pauri pacompany nevanhu 5000 zvinongouya straight pauri because 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Why? Because they know they feed on the human beings. You are soil. They feed on your tears. They feed on your rejection. They feed on your blood. They feed on your flesh. That's why we use pesera wakungo wonda. They are feeding on you. They feed on those tears. So, kuriburitsa mumunu. Rinoramba. Kusigirara zoti, we bow down only to the name of Jesus. Then they go out. So, these spirits, they are channeled through the altars. That's why an angel came in and said, break down these altars. These are the sources of your problems. You cannot attack an enemy without breaking these altars first. When he broke those altars, then the angel says, build another altar. So he had to look for money, he had to buy my pranga, he had to buy to take my stones, then imombe, pamsoropachin vaisa shaganze, build up this altar. After building the altar, the Bible says, go and fight your enemies. My Midianites, they are now ready for you. Bika, kanga, my Midianites. Then that power was channeled through his own altar. Then when he went there, it was so easy for him with less men. Akaenda Gideon akano dambura zvinhu zvaimudambura ndo zvaakudambura vavenge vaimudzingirira ndivo vaakudzingirira zvinhu zvaimushungurudza ndo zvaakushungurudza. So you need God. You need the altar. You need an angel to give you instructions. Where do you find these things? A church. You need to have your own altars, even at home. You need to have a place where you pray with your family. And that place will generate power, fire. It will be like a portal in your homes. They will see fire even when you are sleeping. They will see fire all around. Vamwe vanhu mudzimba dzenyu hamutombona mati, munongona mata kawani musi Sunday ne midweek. Midweek yacho hamuchaendi because mune mushongoti kuri kutonhora. Varoyi, they are taking advantage of you. Now you don't see it because God has not revealed to you the hidden cases that are in your life. Sometimes you need to pray, say, God, show me hidden cases. Mwana anogona kutorwa brain dzake. 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So what you find wrong with you are not getting them and they are getting them. Your potential. 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Until one has discovered, to destroy that altar, everyone was freed. Listen. There is so much that is happening in the spirit that you need to take care of. Don't be ignorant. By going to church and starting to fight there, you fight people who are even helping you. You are fighting those pastors, you are fighting those prophets, those apostles, you are fighting them. And they are there to help you. How can God show you the hidden altars in the cases when you are washing your body to go and fight the servants of God? You have to look at it at an angle that each and every time when God wants to help you, he is helping you as an individual, not church. You are the church alone. Change your focus. Focus on him and him alone. He will send an angel to you as an individual, Gideon. He will send an individual angel straight to you. Sometimes it does not come as a package of churches. It comes straight to you. And when a case is coming, it's coming straight to you. When a fight is coming, it's coming straight to you. Not as a collective members of your church. Mighty men, rise up and fight against these altars. There are altars that have been risen last year for this year. You need to pray against them. My accidents. Sango sumuza motikaro chungo famba. 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They are planning to take your life. Do you know? You're not even a prophet. You don't even dream. You don't even see. Just pray to God who sees what is happening tomorrow, today. Sambasa otimotikari yako is new. They can destroy it from the showroom. Watch where you're going. 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They've got a way to control masimbi aya. 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They will be confused because they are under a spell. Think twice. Rejecting God or accepting failure in life or control. 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Mchiti mari can control you. Money can do. But listen, there's a time when money will fly away. Varotozviziva kuti ngatimbodyai nayo nguva dzinedzi. But there's a time when money is going to fly away. Those cars can just leave you 2 days is enough. You'll be walking by foot. Kune vanhu vangwari big, vangwane ma shops, vangwane ma buses, vangwane. They are walking on foot. Where did the money go? There's someone that is controlling. Ladies and gentlemen, we need to pray against this thing. Kana vangoida kurova ndo chechinas endira nyai unonamata. Take time to fast even next week. Monday, Tuesday. Take time to break this thing before you travel to where you want to go. Apostle Duncan is my name. If you have a question, answer, query, send it to 071-9255-655. Maybe you know what happened to Kumuri Ekwenyu. Come, let's share together. Let's focus on building our lives because God is waiting. Instructions from an angel are waiting for you. Shalom.
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PD is my name. A joyous celebration is the group. And the Maribongwe is the song. We are praying on the background there. I've got a message that is coming through. Anza baba maita basa ni shoko nda dzidza zvakawanda ndinotenda chaiko ni shoko ramaparidza. Ipapo shua. I've learnt a lot. What's this name? Please can you send back your name so that I save your number. Andirika. Anza PD hadzidzi so yenyu yakakosha that's high voltage baba melo pasiboza. Thank you so much for tuning in to FM 0719255655. It is the number here on FM. Talk to us one's way. Hi PD takombare rwane shoko ndi Abigail Abi was way wewe. They control lives, the one I'm telling you. You don't watch it in Rukush and Ramurian Wapana. I got a peasant in Ugudan. You need Christ, eh? Everton Mlalazi and the worship therapy. Apo Mambo.

Everton Mlalazi coming through here on FM 91.8, exactly 5 minutes to the top of the hour. Anzi masora seko ndi Gracie. 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Regani vanda tungo save a number yako. 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

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In Zohako.

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And Samurena. 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My Patai featuring E Patai, Samlen.

FM. Just good music. The Great Dark is Zimbabwe's jewel. And you and me, we are the jewel. 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

one of the trending songs there on FM 91.8 takaina matira nyai zvechokwadimwara anopindura minamato. It's 21 minutes past 8. It is the time to request Hanzi PD ndiridzirewo kambo kanobva kuna Savannah kanonziko extraordinary zvitarangu ndinonzi Abigail wamboka kumbira kusenseni washingirira nako ena regati kuridzire ndozvakatavinga pano zvoranasi Savannah extraordinary shandiyarero shandiyararu.

A song for Abigail. I hope you are happy, Abby. A song you, your, I sing your song. All right, Anzuka Mundiri and the Maita Basani Show Copy Dia Maponi Samuya Wangu Dimaya Pro Box Pama Glass Apple Anzi Makrisa Afano Kurua Makua Period. Anzi Maita Basa Pastor Ni Marizo Yatufura Maziso Yo. 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I know Sister Stara Kukuti Ndiwani. 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

0: 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And the Ishokore. All right.
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0: Wano aru kubike mangoma kumana. But that was not the song that we wanted to play. All right, I have this by Masaba Magacha, one

0: That's it from Sebastian Magacha. Anzi. Anzi, there you are. We are there here on FM 91.8 and we are broadcasting live in Zish. And happy holidays to come and a happy month, Eriko, August. Andiriga. 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

0: 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PD is my name. 21 minutes to the top of the hour. So, a lad, yeah, there you go.
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1: once again remind Zimbabweans that we should not transport people in the same vehicle that is carrying explosives. 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So we need to respect the sanctity of life. We need to exercise that basic caution on our roads. We need to take road safety seriously so that we don't

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1: Now we are coming to you live from the Midlands capital, that is Gweru, and as I'm speaking tiri panonzi pa appliance expert. 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So decided to go through and guess to check out what these guys are offering today. As we speak, I'm with Koma Blessing, vakamirira Appliance Expert. 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But remember, 101.99 to 1.8, and don't forget to follow us on Facebook. It is YFM Zim, Instagram and X. Follow us at YFM Zim as well. But right about now, let's speak to Mkoma Blessing. Mkoma Blessing, what did you say?
2: Yes, Mkoma Panache. What
1: did you say, Basa?
2: Ah, Basa, Ribosha.
1: What did you say, Chando, check Gwerich?
2: Yeah, Chakurova. I don't know my products. I don't address Chando.
1: Right, talk about my products. I don't address Chando. What is it that you have so far? What is it that you have so far?
2: Okay.

0: tichitodzirwa.
1: Just to make sure that I get this straight, can I sit a fenita to tell you that knows a chando, you know, after heat?
0: Yes, you know, fenita, machandra, I know it, you know, blow a heat. You go to my room within 5 minutes, meaning matuani, ne heat. You know what matuani atmosphere, heat. 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
0: Midlands, don't go to no one chat here World of Cafe. Not this street.
1: Which is this one?
0: Yes.
1: Interesting. 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Don't go to Mazono Kune, my printer. 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Canary Bep and the Bepa. 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
1: Nice. Talk about my TV, my radio, Chichi. What do you have in stock?
0: Currently, my TV to now from 32-inch, 43-inch, up to 55-inch. To now, my deep freezers, my four-plate stoves, microwaves, to now stock.
1: There's one thing that I'm always interested in knowing, issues to do with payment. 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
1: 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I love the fact that they have got literally everything. I mean, Dagatariso, Unrugona, Panema, you know, they don't just offer my printers, but I'm saying Kutivano da Futi. My phone, I'm seeing my cell phones. I'm also seeing what is this, my element, my jug, my eye, narimo zvekare, what else, I mean my fridge, just behind me, I'm seeing the my printers and gashin putter and so on. Literally I've got everything else. So what you gotta do is make sure that you pull up, you come through and get what you feel like having, hey? My payment terms or months, either by the paper, pashoma, then kune credit facility, a massive seven, so good from zero. Now, let's say I want to inquire about something. Mazono zvinhu zvanaka, unofona uri kumboshi downs what in Zuri Kwe Rosa Tam Zimbar, let's what I'm saying.
0: Yes, itinema mukwasa kubata pa WhatsApp ni kukwasa kufona futi pa number zinoti 0719-626-469. Ndo dzokoro dza zvakare 0719-626-469 or 0778-590-4808.
1: Nice. All right. Thank you so much, my guy, for your time.
0: Well, thank you. Also, tinema pale my way cell phones are pa promotion from $60. Refurb my way smartphones. Atina from $60, 28 gig memory ne 4 gig RAM.
1: Nice. And they also have got the best cameras, man. Do you know as one who my camera chi? My phone is arubatika from as little as $60. It's a promotion that is currently running. So all you gotta do is jump on it. 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
1: Voting is officially opened for the 2026 Grey Dot Awards. Follow the Grey Dot Awards WhatsApp channel and cast your votes for preferred nominees across all categories. Voting closes on Monday, 14 September at 12 noon. Coming to you from the Grey Dot Center, this is your news on the hour read by Samantha Muringai. Parliament has called for increased government investment in the Agricultural and Rural Development Authority, ADA, after learning that the parastatal is using drone technology to boost wheat production and expects yields of up to 10 tonnes per hectare at its Midlands estate. Speaking during the visit, Epworth South MP Tafazwa Tayedzwa said increased government support would enable ADA to significantly expand production and position Zimbabwe as a wheat exporter.
2: Patati chisika panapa chairman tichiona kopi panapa zviri utano hwayo ne health ine witi panapa tichitofara kuti ADA vanhu vatema kufanana nesu munyika yedu zvanga zvisingaiti kumashure zvaitwa 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
1: Meanwhile, investing in irrigation alone will not guarantee successful farming unless it is supported by sound agricultural practices, DripTech Chief Executive Officer Bob Henson has said. Speaking during a panel discussion, Henson said many farms have failed despite having irrigation systems because fundamental farming principles were neglected.
3: Thank you. First of all, we shouldn't look at irrigation as being a substitute for good farming practices. Good farming practices have to come first, and I've been to numerous auction sales where farms have gone broke, and you'll see there a big pile of irrigation equipment. So our farming practices have to be correct first, and that might include a better conservation of moisture through minimum till farming. There are many other aspects to managing drought conditions other than just pure irrigation.
1: He added that growing adoption of solar-powered irrigation systems is transforming agriculture by lowering the cost of pumping water, making irrigation more accessible and economically viable.
3: On the irrigation side, clearly the older systems of sprinklers are now antiquated in terms of their efficiency. They actually disperse a lot of water into the atmosphere. A lot of the water lands on ground, which then evaporates before it starts soaking into the ground. So sprinkler systems are not efficient. They've been a good tool in the past, but the tool to use now clearly is drip irrigation. You'll find most farmers in the country now have become familiar with drip irrigation. The price of drip irrigation has come right down to an affordable level, and there are many of our small-scale farmers as well as our large-scale farmers are employing this system.
1: Thirsty for water? We dig it. MIS Bore Drilling Company is your go-to crew for drilling, flashing, deepening and surveying basically. If it involves water underground, we've got you covered. 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MIS Bore Drilling, we dig deep so you don't have to. The car called on
0: August is a month for heroes. You, me.
1: Not come at the expense of the well-being of Zimbabweans. Speaking at a gaming industry event, Minister of Home Affairs and Cultural Heritage Kazembe Kazembe said operators have a moral responsibility to educate the public about the dangers of excessive gambling and promote responsible participation.
4: Regulation has a moral obligation to conduct public awareness campaigns to educate citizens about the risks of excessive gambling and to promote a culture of moderation and responsibility. Operators must recognize that profitability cannot be pursued at the expense of social well-being. In view of the emerging illegal operations in the gaming industry, I want to be very clear that my ministry and all the enforcement machinery will not rest until sanity prevails and ensure compliance is strengthened to deal with this situation without fear or favor.
1: Concluding with regional and international news, authorities in the Democratic Republic of Congo have quarantined the passenger boat Ying Feng 2 with 255 people aboard on the Congo River after five passengers died. The vessel was intercepted near Kinshasa following cases of fever and diarrhea, and health teams from the Ministry of Health and WHO are conducting Ebola and cholera screening on the board. Health Minister Roger Kamba said no one has tested positive so far. I'm Samantha Muringaya, and that's all for now. We have more for you in an hour. Stay with us. Stay with the Powers of the Grid.
5: August is a month for heroes. You, me, those who fought, who put their lives on the line, who died in the struggle for independence from British colonial. We commemorate. We celebrate.

0: Sam's Corner means makataura takakunzwai. 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
0: 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Yeah, FM, hello.
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6: Make a date on the 12th of February 2021 for the Great Dyke Agricultural and Mining Awards.

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0: The Great Dyke News. 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
1: Voting is officially opened for the 2026 Great Dyke Awards. Follow the Great Dyke Awards WhatsApp channel and cast your votes for preferred nominees across all categories. Voting closes on Monday, 14 September at 12 noon. Coming to you from the Great Dyke Centre, this is your news on the hour read by Samantha Muringai. Parliament has called for increased government investment in the Agricultural and Rural Development Authority, ADA, after learning that the Parastatal is using drone technology to boost wheat production and expects yields of up to 10 tonnes per hectare at its Midlands estate. Speaking during the visit, Epworth South MP Tafazwa Taedzwa said increased government support would enable ADA to significantly expand production and position Zimbabwe as a wheat exporter.
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1: Meanwhile, investing in irrigation alone will not guarantee successful farming unless it is supported by sound agricultural practices, DripTech Chief Executive Officer Bob Henson has said. Speaking during a panel discussion, Henson said many farms have failed despite having irrigation systems because fundamental farming principles were neglected.
3: Thank you. First of all, we shouldn't look at irrigation as being a substitute for good farming practices. Good farming practices have to come first, and I've been to numerous auction sales where farms have gone broke, and you'll see there a big pile of irrigation equipment. So our farming practices have to be correct first, and that might include a better conservation of moisture through minimum till farming. There are many other aspects to managing drought conditions other than just pure irrigation.
1: He added that growing adoption of solar-powered irrigation systems is transforming agriculture by lowering the cost of pumping water, making irrigation more accessible and economically viable.
3: On the irrigation side, clearly the older systems of sprinklers are now antiquated in terms of their efficiency. They actually disperse a lot of water into the atmosphere. A lot of the water lands on ground, which then evaporates before it starts soaking into the ground. So sprinkler systems are not efficient. They've been a good tool in the past. The tool to use now clearly is drip irrigation. You'll find most farmers in the country now have become familiar with drip irrigation. The price of drip irrigation has come right down to an affordable level, and there are many of our small-scale farmers as well as our large-scale farmers are employing this system.
1: Thirsty for water? We dig it. MIS Bore Drilling Company is your go-to crew for drilling, flashing, deepening and surveying basically. If it involves water underground, we've got you covered. Find us at 1086 East Lifishavane, opposite Mimosa Bus Stop, or call us at 0717 110725 or 0784 150673. MIS Bore Drilling, we dig deep so you don't have to. Turning our attention to crime and courts, the government has called on gaming operators to strengthen responsible gambling practices, warning that commercial success must not come at the expense of the well-being of Zimbabweans. Speaking at a gaming industry event, Minister of Home Affairs and Cultural Heritage Kazembe Kazembe said operators have a moral responsibility to educate the public about the dangers of excessive gambling and promote responsible participation.
4: On regulation, there's a moral obligation to conduct public awareness campaigns to educate citizens about the risks of excessive gambling and to promote a culture of moderation and responsibility. Operators must recognize that profitability cannot be pursued at the expense of social well-being. In view of the emerging illegal operations in the gaming industry, I want to be very categorical and clear that my ministry and all the enforcement machinery will not rest until sanity prevails and ensure compliance is strengthened to deal with this situation without fear or favor.
1: Concluding with regional and international news, authorities in the Democratic Republic of Congo have quarantined the passenger boat Yingfeng 2 with 255 people aboard on the Congo River after five passengers died. The vessel was intercepted near Kinshasa following cases of fever and diarrhea, and health teams from the Ministry of Health and WHO are conducting Ebola and cholera screening on the board. Health Minister Roger Kamba said no one has tested positive so far. I'm Samantha Muringaya, and that's all for now. We have more for you in an hour. Stay with us. Stay with the Pulse of the Grid.
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5: August is a month for heroes. You, me, those who fought, who put their lives on the line, who died in the struggle for independence from British colonial rule. We commemorate, we celebrate,

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1: Isaac, thank you for tuning in on Iha FM Pamberengwa. 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Thank you for listening. 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
2: August is a month for heroes. You, me, those who fought, who put their lives on the line, who died in the struggle for independence from British colonial rule. We commemorate, we celebrate, hashtag we are heroes. The pulse of the dike.
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3: Hello.
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3: Ndina.
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3: Mama.
1: 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Anditika? Alright, thank you for calling Paya FM anti. Wene zora kanaka. 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Alright, alright. 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

0: tuned.
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0: This Heroes Holiday, be someone's hero. 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

0: This hero's holiday, be someone's hero. 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

0: And now, the Grey Dyke News. 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
1: Voting is officially opened for the 2026 Grey Dyke Awards. Follow the Grey Dyke Awards WhatsApp channel and cast your votes for your preferred nominees across all categories. Voting closes on Monday, 14 September at 12 noon. Coming to you from the Grey Dyke Centre, this is your news on the hour read by Samantha Muringai. Parliament has called for increased government investment in the Agricultural and Rural Development Authority, ADA, after learning that the parastatal is using drone technology to boost wheat production and expects yields of up to 10 tonnes per hectare at its Midlands estate. Speaking during the visit, Epworth South MP Tafazwa Taedzwa said increased government support would enable ADA to significantly expand production and position Zimbabwe as a wheat exporter.
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1: Meanwhile, investing in irrigation alone will not guarantee successful farming unless it is supported by sound agricultural practices, DripTech Chief Executive Officer Bob Henson has said. Speaking during a panel discussion, Henson said many farms have failed despite having irrigation systems because fundamental farming principles were neglected.
3: Thank you. First of all, we shouldn't look at irrigation as being a substitute for good farming practices. Good farming practices have to come first, and I've been to numerous auction sales where farms have gone broke, and you'll see there a big pile of irrigation equipment. So our farming practices have to be correct first, and that might include a better conservation of moisture through minimum till farming. There are many other aspects to managing drought conditions other than just pure irrigation.
1: He added that growing adoption of solar-powered irrigation systems is transforming agriculture by lowering the cost of pumping water, making irrigation more accessible and economically viable.
3: On the irrigation side, clearly the older systems of sprinklers are now antiquated in terms of their efficiency. They actually disperse a lot of water into the atmosphere. A lot of the water lands on ground, which then evaporates before it starts soaking into the ground. So sprinkler systems are not efficient. They've been a good tool in the past, but the tool to use now clearly is drip irrigation. You'll find most farmers in the country now have become familiar with drip irrigation. The price of drip irrigation has come right down to an affordable level, and there are many of our small-scale farmers as well as our large-scale farmers are employing this system.
1: Thirsty for water? We dig it. MIS Bore Drilling Company is your go-to crew for drilling, flashing, deepening and surveying basically. If it involves water underground, we've got you covered. 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MIS Bore Drilling, we dig deep so you don't have to. Turning our attention to crime and courts, the government has called on gaming operators to strengthen responsible gambling practices, warning that commercial success must not come at the expense of the well-being of Zimbabweans. Speaking at a gaming industry event, Minister of Home Affairs and Cultural Heritage Kazembe Kazembe said operators have a moral responsibility to educate the public about the dangers of excessive gambling and promote responsible participation.
4: On regulation, there is a moral obligation to conduct public awareness campaigns to educate citizens about the risks of excessive gambling and to promote a culture of moderation and responsibility. Operators must recognize that profitability cannot be pursued at the expense of social well-being. In view of the emerging illegal operations in the gaming industry, I want to be very categorical and clear that my ministry and all the enforcement machinery will not rest until sanity prevails and ensure compliance is strengthened to deal with this situation without fear or favor.
1: Concluding with regional and international news, authorities in the Democratic Republic of Congo have quarantined the passenger boat Yingfeng 2 with 255 people aboard on the Congo River after five passengers died. The vessel was intercepted near Kinshasa following cases of fever and diarrhea, and health teams from the Ministry of Health and WHO are conducting Ebola and cholera screening on the boat. Health Minister Roger Kamba said no one has tested positive so far. I'm Samantha Muringaya, and that's all for now. We have more for you in an hour. Stay with us. Stay with the Powers of the Grid.
0: August is a month for heroes. You, me, those who fought, who put their lives on the line, who died in the struggle for independence from British colonial rule. We commemorate. We celebrate. Hashtag, we are heroes. The Pulse of the Dyke.
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0: 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Yeah, FM, hello.
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0: 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Thank you so much for calling. Okay.
2: Dumelang, Umamiti Timeless FM. After a long time of wondering, where is he and what is he doing? 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Thank you, Davido. Thank God.

0: That was the song Unavailable, coming from Davito featuring Musa Keys, Unavailable. But who is Unavailable? Is this by FM Tripo? Tichingo Pakura Mangoma? Of course, not us. We are very much available right here with you on Air FM, the pulse of the Great Dyke. Let's keep the music moving.
1: FM, the pulse of the dyke. August is a month for heroes. You, me, those who fought, who put their lives on the line, who died in the struggle for independence from British colonial rule. We commemorate, we celebrate,

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0: Stay tuned. Leo's Uniforms is calling upon every parent, guardian, to get ready for the second term by coming through to get all what is needed for back to school. 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

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Uripo paya FM, ramba wakaterera. 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

0: 7 minutes to 1 o'clock. No, what the rogue Masura says, Zenuho, and Dini, when you have go, go be you. Can I not wear on the dinners in your and the latest and Dinja and the tower name me a surprise. Now call to Rag Taura Nemunu, Akarimba song, Akaimba song, Akarachi Sakti Akaim, Wanani, please look over 20 textura easy. We want a dog particular to tend to show your care to it. Second time in the tower and I, Mongols go with Z as Rukwiti Kamzumboyedu. Hamzumboyedu, a great tag. 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Yeah, yeah, I don't have a maple. 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
0: We talking things and stuff like that. 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Here's Helen Reddy, Delta Dawn. Yeah.

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0: Suzy Quattro, she's in love with you, playing on your FM on things and stuff like that. And forgive my voice, is playing games. Zuramba Buddha, Sema Buddha, Snofana. I think it's the weather. Muna musishavane, kuri kuti kukaita kazuva kwaita chando, kukaita kazuva kwaita chando, zvichingofamba zvakadaro on things and stuff like that. We don't stop. 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

wanachawatuwaona pano kwa ya FM on things and stuff like that. 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
1: Good afternoon, Mr. Goodman. Hashtag, yeah, it was Play Me Any Song from Jimmy Cliff. Play Me Any Song from Jimmy Cliff. Learn more. 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Thank you for writing. 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Yeah, and in ayo shoma shoma. My minutes and in ayo shoma shoma. 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

Steve Kekana for you. 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
1: The

It's a very good afternoon to you. Welcome to the Sunday Expressions. Yes, yes, we're rocking it right up until 6 p.m. Yeah, my name is DJ Handy, legendary. Check it out, but you get to taste it again. It was 6 p.m. Going back in time, kicking some old school. It's a couple of pieces I got needs, Handy. Anytime you are going away. This is Rudy Kapanapa, yeah, FM 101.9 and 91.8. Broadcasting live right here in the Midlands of the Great Dykes. Great Dykes number one, yeah, FM. Rocking slow, that's the sounds of a group called Innocence. United States of America, Innocence, and this is their song called Natural Thing. It's a very good afternoon, and this is how we start. Taking you back in time and slow. Sounds of Tony Braxton.

wherever you are in the areas of the Midlands, yeah, whether Uku, Churumanzu, Gweru, Kwekwe, and areas around Zishavane. It's a very good afternoon, Maskata Kanaka, Tokchinga, Miza Xironga, Itochi, Sunday Expressions, Kana, 6 p.m. Zitandro, DJ Hunting, legendary, DJ Manyama. Standing in for Boss Pande, like we do every Sunday. Giving you the vibe. Taking you back in time, giving you some old school. Digitanda Zana, Nenzio Zakari, and Diddy. You are not here, Tony Braxton. Because she was so good. It's Tony Braxton there, the track called 7 Whole Days. Babyface, producer wake wa Tony Braxton. Jam there, 7 All Day.

0: the best in old school and timeless jams.
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and simba kuti Sunday yakanaka daika zvese zviri kuendeka ne Sunday so takananga mu holiday yeah it's a good time and we should be enjoying it the sounds of Tamia there and we going back now to some old school hip hop rocking right here on your station the FM and keeping it right here making sure you go back in time.

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255-655 is the number in the studio. Get in touch with me. 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This is your station, YFM. And Dibati Papa Bandi 0719-255-655. What about say? I Timbo Zoma old school and did it. Taking you back in time. Zuma Hippo Mijana. Right up until 3. 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

Mr. Herbert Malenga, Zuri Sensei, Murisei Baba, Amaga Dizenho, Atino Farai Susu, Atino Panopaya FM, Station Denho, Amango Mandenho Futi, Jara Leo, Anos Adin Zevet,

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Yes, yes. 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
0: Zvakangofanana nai. Anofanira kumboridza kwese. Vanhu vachinzwa. Alright, thank you so much, Samaita. Maita basa nai. Muvere kuteerera kwakanaka EFM. Thank you so much. Okay, thank you so much, Samaita. Ipi yacho? Alright, it's okay. The guy to go to Kweirowa Park Gospel Hour. Thank you so much. Okay.

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And the sounds of David Chifunyise, Hanzi Tao Yanaye Murora, Urban Grooves all the way. It's 27 past 3 o'clock on your station, EIFM. Keeping it right here and kicking. Number one sound in the Midlands. Getting ready for the holy days. We all getting ready. We are going to be able to get the money.

Titi Maskat Maskat Maskat Kanaka Kanamshungo Tibata Titi Panopo 101.9 Nipa 91.8 Number 1 Sound IFM at Broadcaster TV Live Kuzishava Nicheko Cheko. If you are in Gweru, hoping you're getting a hold of us, and you can also go online on www.yafm.co.zw. Akanavane pane variko kwa mbrukuda watu atiru ya FM. 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Wanu kuna kuita online. Inyesu matika loud and clear. 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Zita nwetwa DJ Handi. 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Nyaya gender-based violence, ya nanya, and ya netsa panopa Zimbabwe nega. 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Let's talk about that right up until 4 right here on your radio ya FM. 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So we are saying iwewe as an individual, how best do you think this can be alleviated? Zvinogona kugadziriswa sei? Ngatibatsira nei. Taking you back in time, my Eben Grooves. Tinao, tinao, kusikana 4 o'clock.

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And now my Ashley, how are you DJ? And the Chimboy Shinaka is 2001. I sure era my Ashley. 2001 cha cha wey Chimboy. That's a bit way back. I'm sure King Arthur was right. And the King Arthur, King Luther, sorry. I knew about Pax Afro in 2004 when I was at Driefontein Mission. As in Chita Kosi Angu Kokoye Tillering. And that's right about the time that this song came out. But in any case, thank you so much, Amai Ashley. Inziwaka resume sure. But Pisa 2004, 2005, somewhere there. Yeah, that's when Pax Afro came to light.

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Do you remember this song? And when did you get to know about this song? When was it?

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1: 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Playboy. When you hear me crying, when you're about to come to the place, X amount of messages people don't forget.

Let's, what do you think? How do you think we can alleviate this problem right here in Zimbabwe? Jonas Ona Osei, get in touch with me, 0719-255-655. At Titaurinezo Azonega, 100 Pass Station in UEA FM, right up until 4.

Having a great Sunday, Rishavane. And remember this holy, this hero's holy day. Let us come together to remember and honor the brave men and women who fought and sacrificed for their freedom and independence of Zimbabwe. You are definitely invited to attend the District Heroes Day commemorations at Namo Zenyika District Heroes Eka Kusboza on 11 August, starting at 7 hours. And now the program will feature wreath laying prayers, speeches, and as part of the commemorations, entertainment, including a thrilling soccer match and musical performance. Join us as we honor our heroes, celebrate our heritage, and reform our commitment to building the Zimbabwe, building our Zimbabwe we all want. So the venue is at Namo Zenyika District Heroes Eka Kusboza, 11 August, and the time is 7 hours. Be there and be part of this important national occasion. That's the sounds of Sandy Makalima there, and a track called I Surrender. Yeah, remember Sandy Makalima, Bonetsa Zvekudaro nguva iyo 2003-2004, and they later moved on to SA, and that's where he's actually producing his music right now. More urban grooves your way, and we're kicking them just the way you want them. Prince Tendai.

0: Thank you so much, kuna Baba Melissa for getting in touch. 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
0: Ifungwa zinyo baba. Ayo aziram gwinae. Thank you so much, Baba Melissa. Kwa iwe onofunga say 0709255655 is the number right here on you. Ayo aziram gwinae. Thank you so much, Baba Melissa. Kwa iwe onofunga say 0709255655 is the number right here on your radio, EIFM.

We're still kicking the Ben Grooves right here on your station, EFM 101.9 and 91.8. We never miss but give you a good time always. And every Sunday between 2 p.m. and 6, we kick the Sunday expressions. And I should watch at Nokupaya did it. Starts you the carry. It's a couple pieces of good arrow. My Mkanya Manga and Varizire Freeman. But Freeman and Outanga Pisa is a piece of good. And the Pai Pisa Pachona, this is a itika easy.

Isaiah Pakapo. And this is my so the battle so kanaka naka mchinaki rwa ni mangoma Sunday so kudai so kusikana 6 PM hati mise kupakuma kukupai mangoma shako cheo teshungo kupakura yu ziyo zasho za inesa ningwa yu yoswe kudaro right takumorua nziyo za kanesa muno mu Africa and beyond. Yeah, we talking of four African songs that went international that includes songs from Africa, songs from South Africa, songs from Zaire and all other countries. And we kick them right here on your station, EFM. 0719-255-655. Nothing but the very best of music in the Midlands. And the

good music to your ears. Brenda Farsi and the Big Dudes. Chimbo Shilwanzito. A weekend special. I remember this song was actually done for the US edit. I to end up in America. Parker produced this song, and she went to United States, and she performed this song. Man, wagaita wire. In some mixes, if you look at this song here, it's written USA remix. So it was actually specifically done for the US edits. A weekend special. Brenda Farsi and the Big Dudes. 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Big Sounds too. 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

0: Dancing Tara. As we should be together, so it's just room, Miss Emma Room, at this good respect to Akunia Zim Timu as well, paternal reporter. I don't know if that is true, but thank you so much for your contribution. At least you have contributed something. Shua kuti tozu misa seizu nizi avanwarekele kurovana avanwareke kurayana rae. Yeah, FM, it is kicking live on your radio. Yeah, FM, number one sound every Sunday, 2 to 6, down the memory lane. Yeah.
1: Yo, yo, yo.

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0: Ava vanhanda bhura. So now that you're done, we're going to call you from that sentiment. Which soccer stars do you remember between this time, around this time, you and you? And you have my soccer stars, Angari, Koku, my teams, I want to see you. And you have my show, I peace up and go away. For I cool and those are the points on you. I saka my peace and you have your bore. Even when we don't show never rip over a piece of my legends, legendary footballers, which you were actually watching during this time. You can name only just by a few. As we rock you right here on the Sunday Expressions. Akushkana 6. Atichinaki was Venu. Nenzio Zekare. Atakatandra Panopa Ya FM. Zita noitwa DJ Andy, a legendary, I'm a DJ Manyama, Andy we kwa sezi. 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

0: 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And the legend is a good arrow, Murum Great Dike.
1: By your bona banana,
0: and do I need some actual? 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

ma footballers angane nembiri zvekudaro mana James takavada mana ni vese vese vai kamba mining towns vai gona bora vakomana vaya but I know you also know some of the legends which actually played football during this time of this music and if you know any just send me a message on 0709255655 that's what we're doing right now 0709255655 get in touch with me right here on your FM

0: rocking live. 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Hello, Baba.
1: Hello, hello. This is Mushe Marari.
0: Mushe, Mushe, Baba. Murise, so you're talking to me. Okay, okay. What is it? Pamperi, I'm going to say. Nice. 2018s with Masoka Legends. I famba sei kunoku.
1: All right. There was Madinda Katazile Dlovu. All right. Peter Sukuzoke Dlovu.
0: Okay.
1: Yeah, ndo yaiva Islanders
0: chai. 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
0: 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Thank you so much, mdara.
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And then I thought kana Caps ichitamba so waitondona ndiri papapo. 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Vakomana vaigona bhora vaya. And that's the team I was supporting and I watched those people playing football and it was nice and enjoyable during that time. Who did you watch? 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It was football back in the day. So iwewe during your time pane vanhu vanoti pakataurwa zvebhora unovafunga nenguva yako iwewe ndivanani chimboti bata wotiudza kuti ndivanani isiti navo kweiwewe hauna here. 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
0: Zvaipisa. 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

Oh my, if you never dance to these songs, you'll never understand. I Sons of Caiaphas Semenya, Nichibushinuzicho Angelina. Big James only on your radio, yeah, FM. And as a to be released, yeah, Shabani Mine Legends, yeah, Kambo Pisa, Energy.

Anzi ya mshambani vai pisa wako manala. Vai to pisa sekundaro. Anengu vai yo iye. So we talking legends today. Yeah, right here on the IFM on the Sunday Expressions, 26 minutes to 5 o'clock. Kicking the very best of Afro music, Afro Jams.

Brenda Fassie and the Big Dudes. That's a big track there. Called Touch Somebody. Remember, this is the album that they brought out when they went to US for the first time. They went to perform in the United States back in the day. And it was big for them because from Africa, going to the United States, which so it was big for them, and it was a great achievement. That's Brenda Fassie and the Big Dudes, rocking big on your radio. 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I do remember you can also visit our platforms online. Yes, on www.yafm.co.zw. That's the platform that you can actually visit and actually get to listen to YAFM live.

19 minutes to 5 o'clock. It's your station, EIFM. Remember, if you want to get in touch with me in the studio, the number is 0719-255-655. And now, if you are in the areas of Gweru, Shurugwi, Zishawane, basically the Midlands, Top Gear Motors. Top Gear Motors are very situated Mugweru, opposite a Cathedral Hall. And dope, I'm not going to go one papa apo. So Top Gear Motors are on number 49 7th Street at 7th Street, yeah, between 7th Street and Lobengula, opposite Cathedral Hall, Mugweru, and they do specialize in car sales and car imports as well. So basically they are into vehicle importation and vehicle sales. And now you can choose your car right up, or choose a motor yako and they'll import it for you. And right now they actually do Messina deals. They also have South African deals, Japanese deals as well, UK deals. They also do Chinese deals as well, where you can import a car from China. And now their main sales in Gweru is situated at number 49 7th Street and Lobengula. You can actually catch them there, where they have a fleet of cars which you can have a look at and then see kuti the EPH onga farira. Avanima Benz, Masubaru, they've got Toyotas, Avanima Hybrid Vana Ofuti, Mavezo, Esaripo, Ma Honda Fitaripo. And then they've got trucks that also vary from my D4D, the luxury ones. My legendary 45. I wanna offer my legend 45 for now. And they also have the latest GD6, which they brought in today. Saka, you can go and check out what they have. I'm a kombi wanna offer it. My Toyota, my Nissan. Just make sure you get in touch with Top Gear Motors. All right, you can also use the number 0779-243-356. 0719-243-356. And as well as the other number, which is 0783-796-598. That's Top Gear Motors for you, situated in Gweru, the very best in vehicle importation and vehicle sales as well. Rocking live on your station, EIFM. More James, more old school for you. We do this every Sunday.

Yeah, FM it is. That was the Afro Experience, kicking some African music for you. Rocking live on Yeah FM 101.9 and 91.8. So right now we take you up to the 90s house. Yeah, right up until 4:30. Yeah, we are going to be kicking some old school house. Yeah, from the 90s, music that made waves, music that people danced to. Come on.

Station. Alatiwa wana kusumbata namba za tata ura zia zia izi. Atatizo. Andize, company nuzio Top Gear Motors. Ede, wana wana kwa hivyo Mgweru. Apana 7th Street na Lobengula. Opposite Cathedral Hall. Ende mwuko na wabata pa namba zinotizo 0779-243-356. And then there are the number is 0719-243-356. 0783-796-598. Or there are the number which is 0772-255-650. Remember Top Gear Motors, they are the very best in Japan imports, China imports, UK imports, as well as South African imports. They do importation of vehicles as well as the top sales right there in Gweru. So visit them and see the range of cars which they've got, which range from Mercedes-Benz, Toyota, as well as Nissan, my hybrids. They've got some of the latest Subaru cars. So make a date and visit them. Find out what you want and they'll import the car for you.

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1: Might make you blind when you can't see.
0: And nothing but the very, very, very best of music and the 90s roaring to life right here on your station.
1: Things like this, then she'll wanna dish it, get dismissed. You wanna play a game, so be it, but never again will she be.
0: Yes, yes. Big shout out to Kunam Dara Danit. Danit Hardware. I would say same Dara. And remember, Danit Hardware, they have a branch in Shurugi and Gweru as well. And they are the best in hardware material. So you can pop in and check them out. Big in the Midlands. Big shout out to you, Dara Danit. And hoping you get ready for the holidays. And a great weekend as well.

And that was some 90s house back in the 90s. That's what house music was like. And then later, South Africa came into being, and this was house, but it was called Kwaito.

So did you know this man Arwimbo, I mean, he's 60 years old. He's now 60. He was big back in the day. 90s quite old. I'm Du Masilela.

Hoping you enjoyed today's selection of old school, the 90s, the 2000s, all taking you back. Let's make a date next week again for more gems, more rocking gems on a Sunday at 2 p.m. to 6. My name is DJ Hunty, and I'm going to be stepping down for some gospel at top 20 that's coming up. So keep listening to your station and keep it right here. Keep it to FM. And always listen to your favorite station in the Midlands of the Great Dag, number one Saudi FM. So until then, enjoy yourself and enjoy your holidays and the rest of your Sunday.

0: Gore rino shakachaya ne heartbeat sounds tauya ne magitari ne makeyboards ne mtengo yakaderera kune vanoda maguitars ma Yamaha keyboards ma microphones ma original mixers pamwe chete ne ma 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

0: The pulse of the dyke. We are the Watchmen and Women, skilled in effective use of local languages, unique style, music and platforms to connect great dikers to each other and the world around them. Hashtag Ya360. Hashtag YaKanyanya. And now, the Great Dike News.
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2: 14 has officially opened for the 2026 Great Dike Awards. Follow the Great Dike Awards WhatsApp channel and cast your vote for your preferred nominees across all categories. 14 closes on Monday, 14 September at 12 noon. Coming to you from the Great Dike Center, this is your news on the hour read by Samantha Muringai. Zimbabwe is tightening consumer protection as part of its industrialization strategy, betting that stronger product standards, fairer markets and tougher action against counterfeits will increase public confidence in locally manufactured goods. President Emmerson Mnangagwa said implementation of the Consumer Protection Policy 2026-2030 will complement the country's industrialization agenda by strengthening consumer rights while building confidence in domestic products and services.
3: The rollout of the Consumer Protection Policy 2026-2030 is timely and further complements our industrialization agenda by safeguarding consumer rights, promoting fair markets, and entrenching public confidence in locally produced goods and services. Under the Second Republic, our country's industrial transformation is no longer a vision confined in policy instruments, but now a reality, evident through the establishment and growth of entities such as Davipel Holdings, which we all now witness.
2: In other news, the Midlands Park development has delivered hundreds of residential and student accommodation units in Shishawane, with new roads, electricity and sewer infrastructure for the surrounding community. Asset manager Mr. Mapepeta said the two-phase project completed in 2025 includes 156 residential flats, 12 cluster units and student blocks housing over 500 students, with handover starting in April 2025.
4: We are the asset manager. We had about 28 blocks of flats, 6 cluster units. So the 28 blocks of flats is going to comprise of 156 units, and the 6 cluster units, it accommodates about 12 units. Also phase two, which is 4 blocks of students. Student accommodation that is Vasili Heights. So the Vasili Heights is going to accommodate, or currently is actually accommodating, around 500 plus. So that is the technicality. So what we did to the CSR, so we had, like I mentioned, we had 2 phases of the project, with phase one and then phase two. So phase one had about 28 blocks and 6 cluster units. Then phase two had about 10 blocks and 4 blocks of students. So that's that.
2: Thirsty for water? 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MIS Bore Drilling, we dig deep so you don't have to. Turning our attention to crime and courts, the ZRP has intensified road safety operations in Shishawane ahead of the Heroes and Defence Forces holidays, targeting speeding, drunk driving, overloaded vehicles and illegal passenger transport as authorities move to curb holiday road deaths. Speaking to YFM during a road safety awareness campaign at the 103 kilometre peg along the Malamala Mashingo Road, Shishawane District Officer Commanding Chief Superintendent Enoch Chishiri said speeding by buses, private vehicles and other motorists remains a major cause of full concern.
5: Tiributi tasangana ne holiday yedu ye Defence Forces and Heroes. 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
2: I'm Samantha Muringai, and that's all for now. 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
1: in the Balawani Wellness Challenge. 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
1: once again remind Zimbabweans that we should not transport people in the same vehicle that is carrying explosives in this case it could be fuel, it could even be other things. And typically when people are going to for church congregations where they carry pots, cooking pots, cooking sticks and other things in the same vehicle as the people themselves, those pieces of equipment easily become missiles in the event of a hard braking. So we need to respect the sanctity of life. We need to exercise that basic caution on our roads. We need to take road safety seriously.

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The best tutors in science, commercials, arts and humanities sports remains the best. Education that is second to none at a price not to afford. Join the Soaring Eagles now. 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
1: Now we are coming to you live from the Midlands capital, that is Gweru, and as I'm speaking tiri panonzi pa appliance expert ndo patiri kutaura tiri ipapo. That is Fumuna 5th Street pa building inonzi Your World of Cafe. Vazhinji munopaziva pari parodzi inosvika inobva nepolisi uko. Yeah, ndopatiri ipapo. So decided to go through and guess to check out what these guys are offering today. As we speak, I'm with Koma Blessing, vakamirira Plans Expert. So we're gonna be finding out more kuti what is it that her Plans Expert is offering. But remember, 101.99 to 1.8, and don't forget to follow us on Facebook. It is YaFM Zim. Instagram and X, follow us at YaFM Zim as well. But right about now, let's speak to Mkoma Blessing. Mkoma Blessing, what do you say?
2: Yes, Mkoma Panashi, what
1: do you say? Do you say basa?
2: Ah, basa, ribosha.
1: What do you say, chando, che gwerich?
2: Yeah, chakuro, tatuwa nima products, anu, address chando, shoshish.
1: Right, talk about my products, anu, address chando. Katimbotare nezvewinda, what is it that you have so far? Nezve chando, chiriwecha.
2: Okay,

0: just to make sure that I get this straight, can I sit feni ita tukutara wati nonza chando, ino nza fti hit?
1: Yes, ino feni ita mashandra ino ita ino blow a hit. Shukuti mo room within 5 minutes, mnenge matuwa ni hit. Mnenge matuwa ni atmosphere ye hit. Shukuti anungo room, anungo room, fine.
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1: 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Don't know what my zone kune my printer. 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Canary beeper and beeper. Many type of my printers.
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1: Nice. Talk about my TV, my radio, Chichi. What do you have in stock?
0: Currently, my TV to now from 32-inch, 43-inch up to 55-inch. To now, my deep freezers, my four-plate stoves, microwaves, to now my stock.
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1: 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That's where we're coming from. Happiness Panache is the name. And I got a blessing by my side telling us a bit more about the services that they offer. I love the fact that they have got literally everything. I mean, Dagatari, so Unrugona, Panema, you know, they don't just offer my printers, but I'm saying Kutivanoda Futi, my phone, I'm seeing my cell phones. I'm also seeing what is this, my element, my jug, my Narumo Zekare, what else? I mean, my fridge just behind me. I'm seeing the my printers and gashing putteranis on. They literally have got everything else. So, what you gotta do is make sure that you pull up, you come through, and get what

0: ngikwazi ukuthi ngodressing nako wakayinto wakayinto hayizwa. 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
1: Yes, tine mukwasa kutibata pa WhatsApp ne kukwasa kufona futi pa number dzinoti 0719 626 469.

0: 9904808.
1: Nice. All right. Thank you so much, my guy, for your time.
0: Well, thank you. Also, tinema pale maway maway cell phones are pa promotion from $60 a refurb maway smartphones. Ati now from $60, 28 gig memory ne 4 gig RAM.
1: Nice. And they also have got the best cameras, man. Doing more as one, okay, my camera, chi. My phone is arubatika from as little as $60. It's a promotion that is currently running, so all you gotta do is jump on it. 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